0: 1831 is available.
1: 31. If you're trying to get out, I'll copy static.
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0: go for it.
1: I copy. Was that 5609 or 5601?
2: One is not on duty. This is 5609.
1: I copy. Go ahead.
2: We're going to be at 511 Southeast Stevens, room 120.

I'm clear from 258 with a report. Hold on.

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0: 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This 1216 Highway 38, Mapo 7.5. Myself and 85 are blowing the road off, helping Mastro's clean things up. Scottsburg Fire is now controlling traffic, doing traffic control for us. 7M81.
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0: 609, will be up en route to corrections with one female.
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0: Been recovered. Mash Brothers and Scottsburg Fire are leaving the scene, and we are as well. All lanes are open. 7M81.
3: 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So there was no problem with the rock cropping.
0: Good. We couldn't see where anything had been loosened up or compromised, and there was no other state damage as well.
3: Copy that. It's 1735.

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Six North, Oregon 381, John William Boy,

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0: 10 and 20, I want my number. Oregon number, Adam 367-283, last of Bray Bender.
1: 20, 1225.
0: 1241.
2: Has 1224 with caution for concealing drugs. He is listed as 59120 brown and blue. The warrant is for failure to appear on dangerous drugs out of Douglas County Sheriff's Office. Right. 30 continuing step is also showing as a corrections offender, felony probation for dangerous drugs. His PO is Cortez. Conditions, if needed, out of Douglas County Community Correction.
0: Copy, go and confirm.

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3: 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Copy. We're going to call that about 7.6 or 7.75.
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0: 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Yeah, Stevens and Page Road with a blue caravan. 024, Queen, David Queen.
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Juveniles that are asking to smoke or PR's marijuana. They're on bicycles. That's

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0: With Roseburg 33 to back, we're getting an alarm at the BLM office, 777 Northwest Garden Valley Boulevard. It's showing the courtyard door alarm.
1: Morning.
0: 6-1808.

0: Just for info, I was just there on a traffic stop. It looked like a lot of employees were leaving for the day.
1: B-Respect 3-1808.

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30, the units in the Roseburg area of Sunshine Road, attempt to locate possible 1223 driver. 1231 driver. Jason Prince left in the area in a blue Chevy SUV, license 957, your Robert Charles, left while being under the influence, possibly headed towards Roseburg to Diamond Lake Market to get more beer 5 or 10 minutes ago. If located, advise nothing further. Thank you.

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1 Southeast Gregory Drive, Winston, cross with Edwards and Carter. It's going to be for a 47-year-old male that is in AFib. He's clammy and sweaty. His heart rate feels fast.

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1: Copy, we just drove by there. What's the delay on that?
0: We believe just a few minutes ago.
1: Copy.
2: Myself and 129 were at the county shops, and we did not hear any gunshots from 317.
0: Rosper 5, did you copy?
1: Can you 12-5? I'm on a 12-4.
0: 170 is at the county shops, and they did not hear any gunshots.
1: Got it.

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1: Comments on the call. 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
0: 29, other unit, that was 12-2, go ahead.
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1: 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She was advised to contact during the day. 3121.
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936871. I copy responding to located at the Super 8 Motel, the 200 North West Aviation Drive, room number 105 in Roseburg. This is a report of a guest that is requesting medical. She called the front desk and then hung up. She was conscious and breathing when the PR was on the phone with her. I believe she will be in her 50s.

0: Three. Copy, attempt to locate a juvenile runaway. Right. Attempt to locate Zoe Lorraine McDowell, where 11/30/2011 left on foot on Azalea Glen Road today around 1400 hours. Unknown clothing description, unknown location now, possibly in the Grants Pass, Medford area. 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
1: 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Looks like the last location was 163, approximately 1 ago, for a red semi occupied by a male and a female. Third-hand info, possible domestic.

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1: Just also be advised, in that area there are reportedly dogs in the on the side of the roadway at the 150 south that the semi is heading towards.
0: Copy.

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rolling domestic for OSP on 55. Continuing, attempt to locate for Lane County, a rolling domestic involving a red semi-truck with a truck bed. The caller is from out of state, tracking her 33-year-old aunt's phone, Lachey Bulch. Location, who got to a domestic with her boyfriend, Keyshawn, unknown last, southbound on I-5, 10 and go from the Curtin exit. If located at 530, clear, and I get a...

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0: 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Well, 57, update on your previous DUI.
1: Roseburg 33. 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
0: 1913.
1: Roseburg 15. 8-12-1.

0: engines 57, 14, and 32 are going to be returning to South Douglas. And can I get a fire number?
1: Just one question on the intermediate old highway 99 north and DD crossing.

be responding to the crash on 9309 Old Highway 99 North and DD Crossing in Sullivan. This is a report of a motorcycle crash. Advise that the motorcycle hit a deer. Male is conscious and talking, complaining of wrist and leg pain.

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1: Keep you on the foot patrol that I have you on and just make a note of that, or a different call?
0: You can keep me attached to that.
1: Wait at 439 West Harrison Street, number 4, Roseburg. This is a report of a 64-year-old male, conscious breathing, has high blood pressure. Blood pressure is at 130 over 130.

0: 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Both responding.
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She wrote

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0: out at the Rice Hill truck stop. I'll be AT on.
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Previously, a 7-year-old male, conscious of breathing and is constipated, not unable to sit up straight.

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2: 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Side alarm that's going off in a camper in the backside dumpsters. The trailer is going to be near the billboard where movies are projected.
0: Copy, hold that call. 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
3: Sirius 56872.
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4: 7351, copy, please.
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1: B 12-2
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1: 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All, both tires will roll. 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
0: 30 Rosebrook 5. For a female that is having an aspiration episode, is conscious of breathing, had previously not been breathing and was turning blue, is concerned that she may still have some food that is stuck. Medical staff is with her. She is 89 years old. Advises her about 10 ago.
3: Earlier, 1231 at Sunshine.

0: confirm the patient is Chantel's is conscious and alert breathing at this time?
1: 54125, blonde and blue. This one is FTL reckless drive on a traffic offense out of Wynn County Circuit Court showing no bail. It says in the miscellaneous field it's a no bail bench, no amount. And then there is non-extraditable 1224 for her out of Lane County. That's FTA on larceny, Lane County only. Break. Status is suspended, failed to appear for a hearing, DWS violation.
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0: Animal control, info taken.

0: You can show me 12-1 from this call.
1: Hey, firm, I'm working on it.
0: 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Send me the assault.

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0: W170-1225, information only. Driving uninsured, DWS violation. He is a respondent in a restraining protective order that has caution for 1258. Protected person is, stand by just a half, my mouse is going nuts. W170, protected person is, I think, this Maureen O'Malley, corrections offender on felony probation for strangulation felony assault. Not to contact victim Maureen O'Malley and no association with 450 Curtin Road, 1221.
1: Copy. Can you show the female custody?
0: Copy, one in custody at 1952. Issue.
1: 106, I copy. Hold that for now for 1249 RL. 4, travel mode CBO. Five 53, Estelle, Roseburg.

0: settle in 27. Settle in 27. No response, law 1, times 2,
1: 1953. Go for
0: 127. What, disregard, it was for settle in 27.
1: Got it. Sir, 170.

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1: T-54.
2: Gas had already been shut off, believed to be a smoke detector fault. Unable to gain access to the trailer, so you can notify the park manager to let him know. This is going to be at space number 4 in the storage area. Issue 1631 clear, available.

0: Control 1. K71 is clear and available. A patient refused AMA. She got out of the ambulance just as we were about to start transporting, so we did not actually transport anymore. I copy. 19.
1: Maybe, yeah, no problem.

0: 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What's up? Mini line.
1: 216. Oregon 613-2169.

0: 3170. 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

0: District 15. That you're attached to, we're just waiting to print it for Public Works and then clear it. I believe it's already been handled.
1: Attachment 369.
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1: A disabled vehicle, break. I'll be out on, looks like, Stokey Lane and Highway 42.

0: 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Nora Henry 385.
1: 7204.
2: Tow's arrived and collected the vehicle. You can draw all units for one.
1: Seven at Colton in there, that's from December of 2025.
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0: 712, PCD free called advising that they checked with their crew. It wasn't coming from their location, but they did hear it. Still unknown on the exact address.
1: She was a deer, I saw it earlier. I advised her. Great.
2: Yep.

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1: 30, runs to 36, 1225, information normal.
0: 7, maturing the vehicle, ignition will be open, and reassessing the mystery school.
1: General Roseburg, 2141 Northeast Diamond Lake Boulevard, Roseburg. 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

0: 36, I couldn't copy you. He's 1221 and his driving status is revoked DUI misdemeanor, DWS misdemeanor.
1: Copy.
0: Aviation Drive, Roseburg. It's going to be for a 57-year-old female. Question breathing, not feeling well. Advise that first responders were there earlier to deny services, but it's now requesting them again. 231, I copy responding to public safety at the Dollar General, Roseburg, 2141 North 87 Lake Boulevard, Roseburg. It's a report of a sewage or methane smell that is coming outside. They're requesting to check the area for a possible gas leak.
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0: 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Mike, a second to contact us.
1: Copy, I'll be there shortly.

0: the Callahan Village, Sibley, 1801 Northwest Garden Valley Boulevard, group number 2330. 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
1: North Booth, 454 driving to the

0: Okay, Abraham, so my Callahan Felicia System in 1801 Northwest Grand Valley Boulevard, room number 233 in Roseburg. It's going to be for a 46-year-old female, cautious and breathing, that has a red eye and is bloodshot. She's concerned, thinking she might have gotten soap, and I'm requesting a checkout 27.
1: .506 or .539 or either of you north of the McCullough Bridge.
2: 1331's in the area investigating.
3: How did you catch everything you said? Something about the McCullough Bridge.
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3: Just north of there at 101 North Bay.
1: Copy. I just transferred a caller to OST about an older silver blue Buick. They were behind it northbound, crossing the bridge all over the road.

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1: Would you like a 1233?
0: Negative.
1: Negative on 1233, 2021.
0: 30, Winston 1.
1: Sorry.
0: 12.6.
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0: 6. Thomas.
1: I'm not copying the Rose Regular. Is it Rose 33 or Rose 36 requesting a case number? I believe it's Rose 36 requesting case number. Standby. Just
0: 813,
1: status check.
0: 813.

2-10-25, name and date of birth, Oregon in California. Sam Ocean, Robert Edward Nora, Sam Edward Nora, first of Rachel, middle of Ann, date of birth is 4-2-85. Just Adam, Nora.

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0: 166, 717 is at Barron Park, 2000 Longwood Drive, out with Sean Warmington, who is screaming. He is requesting a back.
2: Investigation will be clear and turning to headquarters.
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0: 30, Rosenberg 33.
1: Yeah, back to Cascade Dispatch. It's going to be 2.5 man hours, 2.5 man hours and 43 miles.
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0: We're getting a report that Bill Kierini is at the Kenyon Market advising his son, Lewis Warner, has been abusing him at location. He is waiting at the Kenyon Market for contact.

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2: 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So, Wolf, William, Ocean, Lincoln, Frank. 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
1: 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First of Ricky, Robert, Ida, Charles, King, Yellow. Middle of Lee, Lincoln, Edward, Edward. Date of birth is 3/29/74.
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0: 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It's going to be for a 72-year-old female. Cautious and breathing is having tightness in her chest. Not super responsive with numbness in her lips, throat, chest, and back.
1: Well, why don't you get them about what we said?

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0: 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With Oregon 971, Robert David Yellow.
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1: Last of four. Tom, Ocean, Lincoln, Lincoln, Edward, versus Gregory, George, Robert, Edward, George, Ocean, Robert, Yellow, middle of Scott, common spelling. Date of birth is 2-12-65-65.
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0: 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Is pretty faint, but I'll try to copy. Go ahead.
1: Connecticut is going to be King, Ida, Robert, Ida, Lincoln, Yellow, Union, King. 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
2: I follow the vehicle through town. Continuing westbound. Where all the vehicles are gathered, still

0: Sure.
1: Negative, just reported the vehicle. And a subject possibly trespassing on private property, but

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0: 6.
1: Four and 6, the RP is back to King Town. Wanted. Confirm this is General Smith. Need a speed break. There we go. Some suggestions on the traffic just stopped in the driveway. We're going to put our right away for they did have the property surveyed. They are going to put up some

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0: 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Access to knives, no guns in the house. There's also a 13-year-old there, and he's been threatening the people.
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Alert, medical aid, 1022 Southeast Cobb Street, Rosebud. Umpqua Valley Ambulance, 1331, medical aid, 1022 Southeast Cobb Street, crosses Blakely and McClellan, 2153.

I copy responding 1022 Southeast Cobb Street. To report of a 45-year-old female conscious, breathing, vomiting, very sick, had two drinks, and now can barely walk, difficulty talking and falling over, concerned that something was put in her drink. 2154.

3, can I divert you to a possible disturbance at Winchester? 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She's wearing white. 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

ambulance, civil on fire, medical aid, 850 Landing Street, crosses Airway Avenue, 2202. I copy your responding 850 Landing Street. It's a 71-year-old male, conscious, breathing, complaining of pain in his back and legs. Rises from an existing injury. Still getting further.

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2: Copy.

526. 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

0: Can you add a ODL to the call?
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0: 714-6459, Dr. Robinson, that was the patient.
1: Copy. Do you need a read back?
0: Hey, this is the call.

74. I copy. You're en route 3654 Hooker Road. It's a 68-year-old male. Conscious breathing, complaining of chest pain, blood pressure 194/90. Onset about an hour ago. Does take daily aspirin.

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Both units are 12-1.

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17, Thompson is returning 1221, valid. He is a corrections offender, post-prison, for failed to appear in the first degree. His PO is Larson out of Coos County Community Corrections. Conditions if needed.

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1: Started with her, she had small smoke from her residence. She didn't advise she drove around. I believe coming from the back of 142 Matthews Drive, quite a bit of smoke. I believe she also saw some flames for a burn in the backyard. She had tried knocking on the door, no response. 2255.

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0: further. Our peer is not on scene. She's requesting a welfare check on a report of a male and female fighting at 5410 Cole Road in Oakland. She advised the male half is Jason Smith fighting with partner Terry Gaylor. Both reported to be extremely drunk, and the peer advised that there was a mention of guns. The address is from files. She only knew that they were on Cole Road.
1: Shot.
0: Settlement 23 or 117, can one of you back 129?
1: Copy, turn the flying gear.
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2: 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All burn pile in the backyard and attempting to contact the homeowner.
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0: Denver. 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I'll be standing by until.
1: Contact with the homeowner who will extinguish the fire, but I couldn't copy the rest of your traffic.
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0: 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I'm showing progressive, no turn.
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2: 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It's been sitting there parked and running for about an hour.

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0: Morning. 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It's a limited extradition Nobel warrant for burglary out of California, right? He is suspended, driving uninsured, DWS violation.
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0: that you be attached to their call as well. They're UTL so far. Still checking the air.
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2: 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Difficulty breathing is off and on, no vomiting. He has a three-way pacemaker on blood thinners, no cold sweats or clammy, no asthma or COPD.

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1: 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We're on code 4 at this time.

0: 1225 info only. Jennifer Wagner, 820 of 85, is returning 1221 suspended, driving uninsured, DWS violation. She has a 1224 restricted warrant issuing county only out of Springfield Municipal Court for fail to appear. It is serviceable in Lane County only.
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3127. Just for info, we've been knocking and announcing on the doors and the trailers with no response, and utilizing the PA with no response at this time.

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1: They just contacted the metal half and trailer on the property. We're still ETL, stable so far.
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Second's going to be Adam 22-3655, West End at Covey.

0: 3213.
1: Is suspended driving uninsured DWS violation. He has misdemeanor 1224 for failed to appear out of Coos County Circuit Court. His date of birth is 3/24/83. He's 6'1", 150 brown and blue. Bill is 5,000, 10%. Okay, break. 1221, suspended driving uninsured, DWS violation.
0: I got it. Go ahead and hold off on confirming.

0: Coos County confirmed 2 warrants on Kenneth Anderson.
1: 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You can show me custody.
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0: Happy attempt to locate missing person for Roseburg 28, break 30. Continuing, attempt to locate Tanner Ray Montalvo, 1-11 of 2003, 58167, blonde and hazel, is last seen wearing a gray flannel, camel pants, and carrying two backpacks, break. Threatening suicide via prescription meds, has previous suicide attempts, and was last reported to be in the area of the Roseburg Library. If he's located, check his welfare and advise 30 clear at 0044.
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121 Fannie Emily Road. Medically, 121 Fannie Emily, process mentally someone.

0: Berg 13.
1: Affirm. He is 1221. He's the respondent restraining protective order protected person listed as Evita Taylor. He's also a sex offender. Address listed on that, 3896 Northwest Shore Parkway. Driving status is valid. Break. 30 District 13 and continuing, he also is the protected person in a temporary restraining order where Vita Taylor is listed as the respondent. Copy code 4 at 005.

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0: Non-serviceable 1224 out of Albany for trespass. He's 1221 in Roseburg.
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0: 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It's pulling a trailer. I'll update plate info when we stop.
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0: 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He's suspended driving uninsured DWS violation with the IID required. The second party, Warner, returns 1221. She suspended assault MV4 DWS felony. 1221.
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1: Copy, you want a Stewart fire?
0: No, it's really small. Looks like somebody set trash on fire. I'll put it out.

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765, copy you responding 1332. Also respond medical aid, CPR in progress at Umpqua Valley Care and Rehab 525 West Umpqua Street, number 105. It's an 85-year-old female that was found down. CPR just started. Unknown further.

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1-800-273-6871. I copy. You're both en route. Medical aid at 170 West Oriole at Umpqua Homes for the Handicapped. It is for a female in her early 20s. She's nonverbal and wheelchair-bound. She's conscious and breathing. She's been vomiting and has diarrhea. They're requesting you respond to the front door. Ambulance request at the landing, 2490 Northwest Eden Bower, number 202 in Roseville. Ambulance respond. Ambulance only requested at the landing. 2490 Northwest Eden Bower, number 202 in Rosemary. Cross with Renan, 230. I copy that you're en route to the landing assisted living side, 2490 Northwest Eden Bower, number 202. 71-year-old female, conscious and breathing. She slid out of her wheelchair. Her foot slid out of her wheelchair and she rolled it, and there's swelling, no obvious injury.

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1: Copy.
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Good.

Ambulance only request at Curry Manor, 1458 Quail Lane, number 5 in Rose. Valley Ambulance, respond. Ambulance only request at Curry Manor, 1458 Quail Lane, number 5 in Rosebrook, cross with Musical Lane, 456.

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It's for a 71-year-old male conscious with some shortness of breath. He used an inhaler with no relief, and staff is with

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13, Charlie. Northbound on ramp, the bumped log truck, blue in color. 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
1: That I'll see if we can get someone around. And you said that was on Highway 38, milepost 52.

0: 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I guess it says Route 99, but Umpqua Highway 45, mile plus 52.
1: That's in Boswell section. We'll grab it here in a little bit. 34.
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0: 130 northbound, the red Toyota Corolla, 185 Frank Adam X-ray.
1: 646. Contact with me, pump it in the area.

0: I'll be in route to corrections with that mail.
1: I-5 southbound at the 127, looks like 839, 889, Mary John Thomas.

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0: This is 205 North Grove Lane in. Respond left, it says 205 North Grove in.
1: By just went off 30156, confirming you're out with 133.

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2: Dirty Rosebrook 4, do you have a spelling of the first name of Cleary?
1: It should be Charles Lincoln, Adam Robert Ida, Charles Edward. Last of Lincoln, Adam Ida, Robert Sam Ocean Orr, date of birth 10-2 of 78.

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0: 133 northbound to red SUV. 913 Queen X Edward X-ray.

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1: I show misdemeanor warrant on Lisa Marie Timmons, 12-15-78-55-140, Brown over Brown for FTA for larceny, bill $35,000 out of Clackamas County. She's a corrections offender, misdemeanor probation. PO is Potter, drug and alcohol stips, break. City explosion violator, second warning, 326-26 for prohibitive company. There's an additional restricted warrant issuing in adjoining counties only out of Albany. Additional warrant, non-extradable out of Beaverton.
2: 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Go ahead and confirm.

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1: We're going to be starting our line pull here momentarily. Break, northbound blockers. Are you guys ready? Copy that. On your next gap, let's get this thing going.

0: Copying, just for information, 407 has contacted some staff members. They're still ETL, any smoke, and you're not arriving at 659.
1: Off air, this was a public assist. They're going POV.

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1: 9293447, Oscar Hernandez, ready for vehicle 2.

recording. 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I'm interrupting corrections with other female. Break. Can you issue me case number for fugitive?

0: Northeast Oakland Avenue, Northeast Vine Street in Roseburg. Ambulance respond for an MVA vehicle versus pedestrian on an e-bike, Northeast Oakland Avenue, Northeast Vine Street. The student who may have injured his hand, he is conscious and breathing at this time. Sounds like we have several witnesses on scene.
1: Copy.

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1: Copy. 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Are you at 6200? Can you bring those warrants out to me?

0: 672. Looks like the e-bike rider's standing, talking to the driver of the car involved. We're out on the corner of Vine and Oakland. We're going to be out investigating.
1: Get the warrant.
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0: 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Both units 12-1.
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0: Virgin. Roger. Is it 10 and 20 by number? Out of Oregon. Adam 714019, last of Agavro. 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
0: 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Can you issue a case number for non-injury FN?
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30 Winston 25 with 130 to back, copy. Berg in progress at 482 Northwest Brock Drive, Winston. We reported subjects inside the house at 482 Northwest Brock Drive. The PR advised a van pulled up at the home across the street from 482 Northwest Brock Drive. With two men inside, one male got out and stood at the door. The vehicle and subjects are still on scene, and the subjects are in.

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She's conscious and breathing. 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

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Just one on 93407 Green Acres Lane. 93407 Green Acres Lane. 55-year-old female conscious, difficulty breathing, page out 748.

0: 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Air dispatch.
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0: Responding for Austin Road to 748. Air dispatch to 2371.

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1: 530, about clear.

0: we've got Bear, Highway 38, milepost 52.6 from the eastbound shoulder. Also removed a DD, Highway 38, milepost 51.5 from the eastbound shoulder.
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0: 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Highway 38, milepost 53.6, removed DD from the westbound shoulder.
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0: 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Confirming 12 Maple.
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She's conscious of breathing, experiencing blood loss, diarrhea. 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

0: 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Get 188-52. 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

0: 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And I have a California DLP.
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0: 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I'll run that with the shop later and see my impressions on this. And I will be talking to you next time.
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0: Had a trespass to her name filed for the Coosa County Courthouse for 1 year. She must check with the Sheriff's Office for official assistance.
2: Manufactured home, nothing showing. We'll be out investigating, establishing park command.

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0: 530, what was the location?
1: Clam Island, Hungry Man Cove. Carver was worried in there.
0: And a call that already had the case number 1552 that says seizure notice.

0: Right dispatch, Mark Command. At this time, all that you need to stand out, 136 Command.
1: Fire at this time, other units can stand down, 912.

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0: 30 Roseburg 14 with Twitch to back. Copy disturbance 1849 Northeast Sunset Street. With 22 to back, we have a point of disturbance at 1849 Northeast Sunset Street in Roseburg. The PR is a Wilfred Kulani reporting he was just on the phone with his mom and heard a disturbance in the background. Said his sister is acting up again. The PR is not on scene.
1: 14. 22.
0: Roseburg 22, 950.

Los Angeles Brick units responding to Sunset Street. The PR advises it sounds like it's verbal only, unknown weapons. The PR denied there being firearms in the home and there should be no children there.

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1: 128 North, gray Mercedes, correction, gray BMW, Oregon, yellow, 0 North.
0: Yes.

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0: 1135 Simpson Lane.
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0: Simpson Lane.
1: 1157, 923. 1241. 7 4 3 9 4. 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
0: Negative.
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There's an officer on scene requesting an ambulance for a male that's lost feeling in his left hand, possibly experiencing a stroke.

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1: 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I call.

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It hit power lines that were taken down. The vehicle's non-blocking.

71 Azalea Fire, respond for an MBA, 514 Eakin Road, Azalea. PR advised that she put her vehicle in drive and it reversed backwards into the ditch. She's now complaining of arm and shoulder pain. She says there's power lines that have been taken down and are all over the road. She's requesting an ambulance to come check her out. And we've also got Pacific Power advised as well. 5, I copy 946.

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3145-1020, name, date of birth, Oregon and Colorado. Last dam off, Daniel Adam Mary Henry Ocean Frank Frank First Daniel Common Spelling Middle P for Patrick 930-5858.

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0: one, can you open up another call at McLean Avenue and assign another trespass case number?
1: Confirming the same address, 285.

0: Valley Ambulance respond for medical aid at SKP Park, 800 South State Street, number 82 in Sutherland. It's going to be for a 77-year-old male, conscious and breathing. She's very dizzy. She's not been eating or drinking, and the door is going to be unlocked.
1: Negative.

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2: Where OSP on traffic, it could be west central of the shell across from Dairy Queen.
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from the third row back on 12-4. They're very 1289 and escalated. They're requesting to speak to the sergeant. Are you available for transfer?

0: 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I'll be back and right to the city. 12-1.
1: Rosberg 14 at 10-19.

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medical aid. 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She's conscious and breathing. 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

0: 31 Club. I have a property crash and medical's transporting shortly. Oh yeah, stolen.
1: I'm out with the 1257, 138 southbound, the gold SUV, 308, Boy Boy Lincoln.
2: 1034 hours.
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0: Go ahead. 504? That's affirmed, they've been dispatched within 10.
1: Highway 138A, mile post 14, off the eastbound shoulder.
0: Thank you, 1037.

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1: By name and date of birth, Oregon through Idaho. Last phonetically is going to be Sam Ida, Mary Paul Sam Ocean Nora. First of Mark, middle of Cole, date of birth 12/6 of 54/54.
0: Over the embankment,
1: agent code 4, we're going to be on the same as usual here in just a second. Rick 14, and can I get a 7 on that plate?

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Last of Simpson returns 1221 valid out of Idaho, UTL out of Oregon, break. 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Whisper 14, I have the plate as Robert Adam Henry King Oceanora, which returns 1221 UTL.

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1: Jasper 14, I copy in 1257, incident 559.
0: I copy. It looks like you can go to CSO.
1: Copy, they're all out of camps. Do you want me to hold it till this afternoon?
0: Negative, I'll take it.
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1: 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Do we know who this is reporting that? Is this the person that works at DHS or just some random RP?
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1: 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I'm at the 130 North, gonna try to work my way up to like the 135 to set up.

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2: 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Her BP is 181 over 80. The pulse is 66. O2 stats 96. Severe pain in the right, in the left hip.
1: We 6874. Did you copy that?
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2: 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I don't always like.

copy southbound from Yoncalla area break. 32 minutes, attempt to locate a white Dodge Caravan, or you can plate 019 George, David Frank, request check for child welfare, ICE operators possibly 1231 en route to Brookings. About one ago, if located, advise nothing further, 30 clear, 1057.

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3: Like 142 South, and we're going to yield at Meth Hill, southbound exit.
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0: 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No heat, no smoke. Engine 32.
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1: Copy 530, are you getting ready to go on a boat patrol?
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0: 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My 176 is there and will remain with them.
2: 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I'm 12-2. 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

0: Myrtle Point Ambulance. North Houston, and the Myrtle Point Ambulance to respond to 1805 20th Street for a 90-year-old female conscious and breathing, unable to get up from the pain in her lower back and her hip. This has been an ongoing issue. Respond to 1805 20th Street, 90-year-old female conscious and breathing, pain in her lower back and hip. Time out at 1126.
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0: 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They want a phone call from a trooper. 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
1: 719, clear me from this call, 121. I'll be en route to the welfare check at the 153.
0: Flight 176, southbound with a few minute time delay, white GMC pickup and a dark blue Infiniti brake checking each other. And speeding.
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3: 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Yes, and can you advise if you would like adapt to head that way as well?

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He said he was going to stop and check on it. 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

copier bulletin route. If you can respond to the area of the ADAPT office. It's a male having right-sided weakness. He's unable to move his right arm, 31 years old. He's wearing a green beanie gray Under Armour shirt at 11:40.

73, I copy your en route for mail that's collapsed. He's gasping for air. This is going to be after the 13-mile marker. Will be a second driveway on the right after that 13-mile marker.

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1: 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Cross the Garden Valley Boulevard and Jones Road at 1212.
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1: 504, go ahead.
0: Actually, 4. First one's last of Farnham, first of Julie, middle A, Adam, 11-1 of 6 A, right? Next is last of Chatfield, Charles, Henry, Adam, Tom, Frank, Ida, Edward, Lincoln, David, first of Jennifer, middle A, Adam, 11-29 of 72, right?
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1: 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The 451 Lily Avenue in Winston.
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1: 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We're going to have one confirmed. Could you dispatch an MB, please?
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0: 500. And the cut seems to start slamming his head, but I think he stopped. 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

0: 504, go ahead. POV, this is a report of a fire alarm heard at 12900 Driver Valley Road. I know it's a fire alarm or a burglar alarm. I've also put up a call for law enforcement.
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0: Being route to station 1 at 1257 hour. Possible police alarm or fire alarm from 12900 Driver Valley Road, Oakland. They are unaware if... Correction. If it is a burg or fire alarm, we do have fire in route responding as well.
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1: 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He's fine. Otherwise...
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1: 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I'll be 12-1, reattachment SF.
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0: Hughes, 8401, driving on scene. We got two vehicles, northbound lane blockage. We'll be diverting traffic. 8401 will be 101.
1: Okay, 1313.

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1: 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You got it. 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
1: 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I'll get EMS call.

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0: 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Just let us bring him back to town. We're told one.
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2532. Lane hazard at the 161 northbound of a semi losing lumber in the road. The cab of the truck is dark gray. I'm going to transfer this call to STO, but if you could take a look at the 161 north area, make sure that the logs aren't in the road. ODOT also has the information. Hours.

0: 91. We got a report of semi-losing lumber on I-5, approximately milepost 161 northbound. Unfortunately, I can't tell if they're still there or not, but that's the reporting party.
1: Copy. In the area. Let's take a look.
0: Copy that. Thank you. 1340.
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1: 37-221.
0: 1-2-13-41.

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1: 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Believe she's not injured. You're in route 6380.

0: attempt to locate motor vehicle violation near Garden Valley, Mulholland, and Roseburg Break. That a continuing attempt to locate reckless driver in a white Ford F-150, license 641, Mary David Charles, appeared to be occupied by two males who were throwing trash out of the vehicle, burning tires, driving recklessly. They're last seen entering I-5 southbound at the 125.
1: They're advising the occupants are throwing trash out of the vehicle and burning tires. Do you want to check that time delay about 4?
2: Copy. All ATL. I'm about 122 south.
1: 1358.

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1: Pre-alert medical aid for ambulance, Rosehaven, 740 Northwest Hill Avenue, Roseburg.

0: 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Copy, I'll see you at 1401.
1: 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Contact is 12-1. You can see the next.

0: have an updated location that I can get after that now.
1: Dennis is the southbound Highway 101, 7 Devils, stop 7 9 West.

do a cupping route for an 83-year-old female, constant breathing, okay, an acute renal failure at 1402. Suspicious. 1402.

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0: I'll be 12-1
1: with a
0: punch. 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
0: 335-4247, that's Reynolds, break. 441. Charles 181267, that's a

0: me one revoked perpetual offender, DWS misdemeanor, IID required. He is also a corrections offender for... He's a corrections offender, felony probation for traffic offense. His PO is Ashby. There are multiple conditions listed if needed. Right.
1: 954 Old Highway 99 South in Roseburg.
0: Turn suspended, habitual offender, DWS misdemeanor. 10 copy, 1245.
2: Good.
0: A warrant, Jenna Bree Reynolds, 815 of 95. Descriptors are 57171. Green, correction, brown and green. That is for traffic offense, driving while suspended or revoked. No bail. And that is extraditable through Oregon, and that's a DCSO 1224 break. And loss of record returns 1221, suspended, failure to appear, hearing DWS violation.
2: 1231, Monroe.

0: youngest person was always.
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respond for medical aid at Chantel's Living Touch, 1128 West Central Avenue, Sutherland, cross at Robinson and Cruz at 1413. He was fine, so Ronald Pereira. The PR did advise he's outside the motorhome. There are two mean dogs that live inside the motorhome. Unknown if that trailer is locked right now.

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0: 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Did you have traffic?
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1: We copy the request for Chantel's. We'll, when we clear here, we'll respond to that location. You can hold it for Sullivan.
2: Our warrant, right?
0: I copy. We have 1682 en route to Chantel's.
1: Copy.
2: 684 and it's north. He's on scene, two-story residential structure, nothing showing investigating. Establishing Chadwick Command.
0: Residential structure, nothing showing. We'll be establishing Chadwick Command at 1480.
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2: 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Charlie side, second floor.

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0: 30, Rizzard 22. 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Be moving along shortly. Shoot 12-1.
1: Status, state of birth 72 of 87, 1224 out of this agency for driving along to send over boat, Delta, that is 1224, unconfirmed out of Douglas County, I'll call.

0: bisa nanti. I think this priority way past you occurred about 10 ago, a semi-truck that was going downhill, coming up 2,000 RP. Can I hold that or clear it?
1: 12-5 location.
0: 125 southbound, over 10 ago.

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3105, 10 and 20, name, date of birth. 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
0: Warrant for Dustin Key, 730 of 81. Descriptors are 510, 145, brown and blue for conservation environment. Original charge was offensive littering, history of escape, resist, elude, interfere, and 1228. The bail is 1250, 10% okay, and that's out of DCSO.
1: Detained, go ahead and confirm.
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0: 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Adam 241, 231, left of Titus, break for second.
1: Come ahead of the outside area.

0: 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IID required.
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0: 1933. Respond for a natural cover fire in the area of 1950 Southeast Stevens Street. Roseburg, cross the southeast pine at 1505.
1: Coming to the call 4-1.

0: 2675681. Respond for a report of a three small fires on the ridge. It'll be in the area of Upper Cow Creek Road.
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0: Scene of a small moving grass fire at 59.
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0: 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Now at this time, you can cancel all units except for 1333.
1: Have been knocked down, cancel all units except for 1333.

0: Can you investigate a report of smoke in the area of Upper Cow Creek? And I have a lat long or legal, whichever you'd like.
1: Sherman Street, number 127 in Salem.
0: Four 8.21 minutes by 122 degree, 58.75 minutes.
2: Northbound off ramp, it's a red Nissan SUV, 953 Mary Zebra Edward.
3: 3-1-3.
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I show that you're en route to the natural cover fire. This is a report of air traffic control. Out upper Cow Creek Road.

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1: 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There's no truck and trailer, but there is a piece of farm equipment, partially in the roadway.

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2: It's a report of a child that is in a tan slash white Chevy Dolphin van, license Henry Charles 31064. Vehicle is broken down. There's a female with a child inside of it. I advise it smells like 12.

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1: Oregon license plate 854, Queen Edward Adam. I got waved down by a pedestrian saying it might be a possible medical aid.
2: Corrections.

0: negative. Here we'll be waiting at Lily's Mexican Cuisine. They are requesting you pick her up and give her a ride home.
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1: Owner of the equipment's going to be standby for assistance. I'll be held on reattachment 168's call.
0: Another unit, go ahead.
2: 168, told you.
0: 315-37.
2: Oregon Queen Boy 8284.
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1: Files for Cody Neria, date of birth 10/1/93, I believe it's 12/24.
2: Is that traffic for 8/11?
3: It's returning valid, copy 12/25 info. Advising to seize license if found in subject's possession for Patricia Ireland, 5/19/87.
2: 30, can you repeat that? You were broke.
3: Revoke for pretrial release for a misdemeanor. For a Patricia Ireland, advising to seize license if found in subject's possession.
2: I copy.
4: Which was UP meth. Bail is 2500, 10% okay. Has history of 1258, and that is out of the CSO.
1: Copy. Hold off on the confirmation. I kind of lost him. I think he's in the idle hour. Break. I'll be doing a security check at the idle hour.
3: Ocean Boy.
2: Copper.
3: A11, that's all I copied was Ocean Boy.
2: Two eight four. 3218.
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I had a neighbor dispute called in. 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I advise him of possibly the 12-4 contact. I'm terribly sorry. I'm not sure which call that is or why you're at CDH.

0: at the Eagles Park, 700 Southeast Jackson Street. There's a report of a female with purple hair, wearing sunglasses and long black shorts, could be heard yelling and trying to fight everybody that is at that location. She's currently sitting on the corner bench.
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0: Winston 25. Can I divert you for domestic near 308 Northeast Broshi or Short Road with... and screaming up mail. PR is unable to provide a closing description for either. 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She's requesting a check area for them.
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1: Area near Tom Foley and Highway 38. Circle Tondo Corps that is partially parked in the road. Otherwise, it could be a hazard.

0: this looks to be an illegal burn behind a locked gate. At this time, I would like to request 162, and I will begin investigating.
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Central and Willamette. Looks like we're turning on to Willamette.

0: for information, this will be a Berg. It's unknown exactly when it occurred, and the caller's not yet gone inside. It'll be at 603 Speedway Road.
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able to maintain lanes or speed if not using turn signals. Was just headed into Roseburg from the mill about 2 ago. It's located at I-30 or 1620.

0: 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We're headed to Fleetwood.
1: On Old Highway 99 South, attempt to locate a reckless driver headed into Roseburg Break. Attempt to locate a Dodge Silver Oregon plate 777 Mary Mary John.

0: This is just going to be a house fire and smoke coming from a chimney. 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

0: Hutchins with Oregon Personalized, Paul Sam, Adam Lincoln, Mary 8.
1: And 146 for information. The caller was U.S. Forest Service Officer Grover. He's having some back pain. We do have medical en route, and it was the husband and wife.
2: Copy. Did he advise if there's any blockage?
1: There was blockage at the time of the call. He was trying to direct traffic, but as they ended up, the caller was still blocked.

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Morris, Mary Ocean, Robert, Robert, Ida, Sam, first of Harley, Henry, Adam, Robert, Lincoln, Edward, Yellow, middle of Lafay, Lincoln, Adam, Frank, Adam, Yellow, Edward. 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

0: 30, Roseburg 33. 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

0: A statewide felony warrant for Juan Luis Herrera, 115 of 85. Descriptors are 5'6", 165. Brown and Brown is for TV. Original charge was a criminal trespass. And this is going to be out of DCC. He's also a corrections offender, absconded for failure to appear. PR is vital break.
1: I copy, you can confirm. Break. Can you get a next up non-prevalence hazard tow?
0: Last of Morris returns 1221, no valid option.

Church. 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

0: We'll attempt to locate a possible rolling domestic break. Attempt to locate a dark colored SUV, Oregon plate 789, Paul Frank John. Driver was hitting someone in the passenger seat. The passenger side door was opened twice while driving. Headed north on Stevens near Costco about 5 ago. If located, advise 30 clear, 1652. Door Street and Roseburg crosses with car. Ten 25, status check.
1: 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Endorsement Paul. Restriction boy and Mary.
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1: Winston 25, did you have a traffic?

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0: I'm gonna be back at a CDH. It sounds like they're getting close to releasing the guy. Probably getting the wheelchair and help him in the car.
1: 1238. Your traffic.
2: Okay. 0, I got 2-1, please.
0: Mark 276, still one.
1: Copy 706.
0: 205, what's going on in Buzzerville?
1: POC female in the middle of the highway, Highway 101 in Newport. Red sundress, short blonde hair. I transferred the caller to OSP.
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149 North with a black sedan, California 8, David Boy Yellow 795.